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0: 1133, clear highway 99, route to emergency for personnel.
1: 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Fire dispatch 1136. 1136,
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Glass is broken. Female and a child are inside, confirmed on injury.

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1631-6871 responding to McDonald's at 1379 West Central Avenue. That's female that's laying. Correction, a 51-year-old female conscious of breathing. She's feeling dizzy. She has drooping in her face. Her legs are swollen as she takes blood thinners.

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0: 4482 returning, DFPA is on scene.
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76 responding, 1122 Seeley Street in Myrtle Creek, crosses or Walnut. It's a 61-year-old male, conscious and breathing, has a blood clot in his leg. The leg is swollen, also takes blood thinners.

0: leg. The leg is swollen, also takes blood thinners. Fire dispatch to 6876. Just for information, the PR advised that they just moved to the residence and they were not sure of their address. According to the Andy Alley, this is the address shown on 1122 Seeley Street within 5 meters.
1: 6876, copy.

0: 6876.
1: Good.
0: Just for information, that last address was not a good address in the mapping. We believe it's possibly going to be 1133 Seeley Street. The patient advised if you turn down Walnut and take the second left and go up to the corner, the patient will be standing outside.
1: Copy.

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0: 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We've been up and down daily. We are unable to locate a patient. Can you have them come out to the street?
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0: I tried to call them back twice, and there's no answer. I left them a message.
1: Copy. We're not seeing 1133. We did find an 1122, but there doesn't appear to be anybody at the residence.

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1: Go ahead.
0: We're looking at the rapid SOS, and it's showing 1133 possibly Laura Street, which is the second left off of Walnut. Maybe check that residence.
1: Copy. We'll head over there.

870-1631, respond for 335 Platt M Road in Sutherland. This is going to be a subject complaining of neck pain and stiffness, history of epilepsy. It's a female patient in her 70s, and the PR is a couple blocks away, and they're going to be en route to the residence.

74 en route to Callahan Village. 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It's for an 87-year-old female. She's semi-conscious. She's breathing. Her O2 sats are at 84. And she was sitting in the bathroom and closed her eyes and started to fall forward, but they caught her. She's now complaining of dizziness and feeling weak. Her blood pressure is 105 over 58.

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1: Copy 6876 will be responding. This is a report of a single vehicle motorcycle accident, milepost 18138 West in Oakland. We're still trying to gather further information. It sounds like it's the subject's in the ditch. He's lost one of his foot. It completely came off from his body. There's somebody trying to hold pressure on the bleeding. We're still gathering further.

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0: Fire dispatch, 6871, arriving on scene. We have no lane blockage. Patient's about 15 feet down in the basement. We'll be making that clear.
1: I copy. 6871 on scene. Patient is 15 foot down the embankment. There is no road blockage. 2014.

0: 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We have deployed.
1: Fire dispatch to 6871. 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I was able to understand that you made access to the patient, and I heard that there was a tourniquet applied. All the rest was complete static.

0: fire dispatch to 6876. If you're able to copy, Reach 8 has accepted. They have an ET of 23 minutes. That's 2-3. They should be there at 2040 hours.
1: 6876 copies. Do we know of a LZ close to the scene where they can self-land?

0: Fire dispatched to 6876, and all fire units responding to the scene at milepost 18 on 138 West. Reach said they're going to have to utilize the highway as the landing zone. They will arrive directly on scene and fly around to establish the best spot, but they're going to need all units to shut down the highway from both ends.
1: 6876, copy. Can you relay to OSP?
0: Back up to 6871. 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
0: Can you try and contact the owners at Dodge Creek Stables to see if we can utilize their property? They have a pretty decent sized driveway. Should be about a mile or two from the scene.

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1: 2801,
0: go ahead.
1: We're going to make the LZ at the site of the crash. The coordinates is... Yeah,
0: bye. I copy 2801. You're going to make the LZ at the site of the crash. 6876 confirming you copy that.
2: 76, copy.
1: For the helicopter landing, coordinates is 43.44924 north minus 123.14141. ODOT's on scene, OSC's on scene, will be shut down the highway.
0: I copy. I'm going to have to repeat that Latin long to standby halfway dispatch. Alert medical aid at 451 Hess Lane in Rosemont.

0: dispatch to 2801.
1: Go
0: ahead. There's a lot of static there. I want to confirm the lat and long is going to be 43.44924 for the latitude.
1: 43.4485.
0: Confirming 43.4485 for the latitude?
1: Yes.
0: Copy. And the longitude is going to be 123.14141?
1: -123.413976.
0: Copy. And we'll update reach on that information. 2020.

0: Fire dispatch, 6871, you have traffic for UVA.
1: 6871, that's affirmative. Just for information, I understand that they're going to be landing there on the highway, but if they need to, we got a hold of the owner for the Flying H Stables, and he's en route there to open the gate if it is needed for a landing zone.
0: Six,
1: 2025.

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0: Reach 8 is responding to the scene in Oakland.
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2: Reach 8 from 6871, patient report.
0: Reach 8, go ahead.
2: We have approximately 50-year-old male. We have left leg amputation, mid-calf. We have a right leg partial amputation at the ankle. We're working on vitals. We have fluid, TXA, two tourniquets. We're working on getting them up on the road.
0: Appreciate copies.

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1: Ground contact is 2801.
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0: We are currently 3 minutes out. Please advise when you can hear or see us.
3: I do not hear you yet. 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

0: appreciate 2801 having you in sight about your 11 o'clock, half a mile.
1: Chase, copy. Can you give us an LZ report?
0: LZ will be landing in the middle of the road. He has power lines to the north. He has some trees on the south side. I'm standing in the middle of the road with a white helmet. There's a road off to the south. It's the widest spot.

801 from Reggie. 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
0: 6-8-7-1, there was a lot of static. I copy patient, hand it over to Reach 8, confirming they're off the ground.

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1331 responding, 1324 Northeast Malheur Avenue. It's a 42-year-old female, conscious, having difficulty breathing, complaining of chest pain that's radiating into her arm. It's both arms. It started a couple hours ago. Pain's also moving into her neck. She's complaining of pressure. She's also nauseous and dizzy, has some blurred vision.

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0: 174, you're responding 940 Northeast Leon Avenue in Myrtle Creek, crosses on Northeast Holly and Douglas. It's a medical alarm for an elderly female with a fall detection. They were unable to make any contact with the patient. There's no key information on file.
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1: That's affirmed. The alarm company attempted to contact both of them, and they were not able to get through and unable to leave messages.

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Respond for an illegal burn near Brockway Road and Collins Road in Winston. 2221.

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1: Copy, 1186, you're responding. This is going to be an area check near Brockway and Collins Road. They said it's going to be the driveway prior to Collins if you're coming from 42. They have some garbage they're burning in a dry field. It looked like they were starting to put the fire out.

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1: 1186.
0: The PR called back and gave the updated address of 2233 Northwest Brockway Road. She advised it looks like they started to put the fire out. It's starting to go dark over there. Just for information, there is a hazard code on that residence for Kristen Allen Murher, born in 86. It says that he's threatened to kill law enforcement and stated he would have a shootout with law enforcement and that he has lots of ammo.

0: 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We sent a deputy to our location. We're coming in from the 42 side.
1: Copy. I'll advise law enforcement. It's going to be Winston City's area.
0: Copy. We're staged in the area.

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Just for information, security is going to be out with the patient. They're in the semi-truck parking lot.

0: 1131 responding, 5416 Sunshine Road in Roseburg, across to Rio Ness. It's a residential fire alarm showing smoke detector zone 8. There's gate code information in the call.
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0: 1131's contacted the homeowner over phone. They've had an ongoing issue with a malfunctioning alarm. Homeowner states that there's no fire issue and that the alarm is just going off and no fire response is needed. All responding units can cancel. 1131's available.
1: 2318.

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Respond for medical aid at 430 West Cochrane Court in Roseburg, Custer, West Sherwood, 001.

1171631, respond for a medical aid for a diabetic issue at 550 South State Street. It's going to be unit number 138 at the Meadows Mobile Home Park. 004.

1631. You're responding 550 South State Street, number 138. It's for a male subject that's having a diabetic issue. They advise he was unresponsive. His glucose monitor shows his blood sugar at 96. He's now conscious. They said his blood pressure is 109 over 68. He's got cold sweats. Copy 1174 responding, 006.

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0: 9:31 responding to 65 East 2nd Avenue in Sutherland, crosses with North Willamette. It's a 77-year-old male, conscious, having some difficulty breathing, complaining of chest pain, and no history of heart problems.
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0: 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It's an 82-year-old male who's conscious, having difficulty breathing. He's been coughing, feeling anxious, and has also been constipated.
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1: 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It's going to be a report of a female that passed out. Advice that she's not breathing right. She is bleeding. No drugs or alcohol involved. They said she hit her head on the bathtub.

0: Fire dispatch is 6874, 6876, and 1333. 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They advise that the back door will be open. And it looks like she lost consciousness. They said she was out for about a minute.
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Baylor, I know it's only a request, 1036 Southeast Douglas Avenue, 243. Umpqua Valley Ambulance respond, request for ambulance only to the jail at 1036 Southeast Douglas Avenue, crosses Kane and Main at 243.

6870. I copy responding to request for ambulance only to the Sally Port, 1036 Southeast Douglas Avenue, 49-year-old male, conscious, breathing, uncontrolled diarrhea, rectal bleeding, 244.

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0: 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Female that was found down appears to have obvious broken hip. 327.
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1: 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The door is open. 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
0: 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It's Curtis Mark at 4432 Carnes Road. The water meter that appears to be broken, it's flooding the parking lot, going into the school parking lot. It's going to be right below the market sign.

0: 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Go ahead.
1: Correction, 1132 has been en route 5 ago. We're on scene with a small amount of water in the parking lot of Griff's. Somebody be out investigating.
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6874, you copy responding to Winco. Officers are on scene with a male that is in a hospital gown and bracelet. I believe he was transported to Mercy from the jail.

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0: 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It's going to be a 76-year-old male. He's conscious, some shortness of breath. He had a valve replacement on Monday with his aortic valve. He woke up about an hour and a half ago with some shortness of breath and tightness in the center of his chest. He does take blood there.

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0: 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The 65-year-old female, conscious breathing, complaining of back pain, unable to sit down, ongoing issue from a back surgery in 2015, had a fall in July, took a muscle relaxer that is not helping.
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0: 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Do you want me to send a third?

0: 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It's a report of possible warming fire under the I-5 bridge on the disc golf course side. Caller was driving by on I-5, saw smoke. 1332, standby second page, illegal burn. 55.
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0: Come in from the Stewart Park Disc Golf side. We're under the bridge right now. We can see it down below us. We didn't see anything.
1: 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Go ahead and hold up there.

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It's a request from a 54-year-old male for you to respond. He's conscious, breathing, he fell last night, he's laying on the bedroom floor. He feels like he's gagging on bile. He's concerned about a stroke, that his right side has swollen up, his left side has been tingly, no stroke history. Can't remember what happened last night. He was talking to us on his watch. He was having a hard time hearing. If you respond through the hallway to the back bedroom.

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0: I just talked with one of the people involved. He said they're in a black 2017 Nissan Altima. They went off the highway and they're in the trees, rested on its top. Three people in the vehicle, and all of them say they're fine.
1: 2371 copies. We're on scene. About a half mile west of Hayhurst. Break 31, when you arrive, go ahead and pull west of us. We're on a corner.

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1: Yeah, go ahead and pull up west of us in the eastbound line when you get here. 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
0: Thirty-one copies. 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
0: So 71 is Highway 38 command. Can you see about how I can get a rig out here? We're blocking the eastbound line.
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0: ODOT said that their unit's already en route. ETA was 10 when they first advised him, so he should be there momentarily.
1: Got me. Thanks.
0: 749.

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0: 1176, what were you responding to La Canada? Yes, call. 1172 is going to be available.
1: 1172 available, 923. 6873, you're responding to the Glenhaven Apartments number 2 for a 57-year-old female is having gastrointestinal issues, vomiting, complaining of stomach pain.

6874, you're responding to Rosehaven Room 506, bed B for a 75-year-old male who collapsed, not responding. He is breathing, blood pressure is elevated, history of brain damage.

0: 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It's for a medical alarm, possibly just a lift assist. 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He doesn't believe he's injured. 1303, 1331, 1332, respond. 525 West Umpqua, Umpqua Valley Care and Rehab for a commercial fire alarm. And fire dispatch units responding to Umpqua Street. 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
0: We have traveled through the area. We're UTL, Iraq, Eden Cantwell, responding.
1: 6871, did you call? 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
1: Confirming PD is en route to this call at Stewart Park.
0: That's affirmed. He should be en route.
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There's a female that needs to be checked on. They should be associated with a black SUV, and the deputies are with them.

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371, you're responding for a 51-year-old patient who fell. No contact was made by the alarm company. The location is from a GPS. The home address is added at the top of the event. No key information.

0: 72 and 1333, you're responding for an 80-year-old female conscious and breathing. She fell from standing and is still down, possibly broke her leg. It sounds like she might have been arguing with the male hop in the background. She said she had to go and disconnected. I'm not sure if they're truly fighting or if things were just elevated due to the situation with her medical request.
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0: 1030. 6875, you're responding to 1000 East Central, number 49, for a 62-year-old male who fell, conscious and breathing. He is bleeding from his arm.

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1: 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Vitals are stable. 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
2: The patient still at South Umpqua Falls?
0: I don't think that they're at the falls. They were somewhere in the woods, and the Forest Service is having their own helicopter load him and bring him to the Tiller Fire Department to then meet up with Reach and 6874.
2: Could you repeat that?
0: I don't think that he was ever at the falls. It's a fireman. The Forest Service has their own helicopter. They're loading him in to bring him from the woods to the Tiller Fire Department to meet you and 6874 and Reach.
2: So 2770 should respond to the Tiller Fire Station.
0: That's affirmed. The Tiller Fire Station is where everybody's meeting up.

0: 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Houston 74.
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1: 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They didn't specify otherwise.
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1: You responded to 71 cruise for a dog attack. Caller is bleeding from the hand, and there's also a hazard code at the house. The male Owen Medford has a history of violence towards first responders and has stress-based seizures from PTSD. He's assaulted first responders in the past, and it says medical needs to stage until officers can arrive. Bring alert medical aid 130 for Nita and Glass. 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
1: The Forest Service said that they're en route to the LZ and that they'll be on medical emergency channel VMED 29.
0: Okay, copy.
1: Six 8 7 5. You're responding to 130 Vernita for an 89-year-old female conscious and breathing, vomiting on set 3 days ago. You're responding to 328 Columbia Loop for smoke detectors that have gone off 2 times for an unknown reason. The caller does smell a faint odor of smoke, but can't tell where it's coming from.
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2: 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She's going to be out in the driveway in a vehicle.
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0: 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Blood sugar is at 54 and dropping. She said that she's been eating candy, but it's not helping. She's going to be in the customer parking in a blue Sonnet, and she's turning on her hazard.
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0: 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She's outside in the driveway in a vehicle.

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0: Did you copy that it was originally paged as a smoke investigation? The PR is now saying it looks like it's coming from a grain building, white smoke, and wood structure. Do you want any additional units?
1: I copy that. Did they say where, though? How far out?
0: They did not. They said it didn't appear to be very far out of town. You do have the FBA en route as well.
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Everyone, a copy your route. 5-year-old male, conscious and breathing, got his lips stuck in a chain link. It's not bleeding, but just pinched.

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Okay, I am at 1631 respond to medically 203 Raintree Avenue South.

0: 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It's Brad, 674.
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Respond to a commercial fire at 10600 Old Highway 99 South will be the Rep Light 2.

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0: 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We do have a working fire on the third story of the boiler room. There's currently hand lines being placed on it. 1136 crew and 1152 crew will be making access via air packs. 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

Prairie Republic says 306 East 5th Avenue in Sutherland. Respond, public assist 306 East 5th Avenue in Sutherland, 1659.

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